Mr. Tirlip stopped his pinstripe suit outside a barbershop, looked at his face, took out his jacket, put it on the pavement, stepped on it, and started preaching like a monk from another world. After some minutes, he had a little crowd, which disappeared when a police car passed by slowly, like rolling gloom. And Mr. Tirlip rose his voice till he was the only one.

French are glad to die for love. They delight in fighting duels. But I prefer a man who lives and gives expensive jewels. A kiss, a

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Tiffany's. Harry Winston.

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Before I let you take me home, well, you know that I love to live with you. But you make me forget so very much.

letters, they all say that you're beside me now. 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

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My dog is growling in the dark. Something's pulling me outside.

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I don't turn on the radio, 'cause they play shit like, you know. When your hand was down on my dick, it felt quite amazing. And now that that is